Yeah. I'm out with a different trooper on a code 2. You're the 164 helping with measurements.

0: Sure.
1: I guess there's another vehicle, 31, just south of your location. This is the one that was supposed to be called in earlier. It was a black Monte Carlo against the barrier. It's a female driver.
0: Yeah, I'm about being out.
1: 1958, what vehicle do you have on scene?
0: It's going to be a red Jeep, a 1758.
1: Okay.

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1: Go ahead.
0: King William Edward 7699. King William Edward 7699.
1: Okay, King, next available.
0: Right, next available rollback 17 times.
1: 17 times during the incident, I'll get you your next available.

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0: 1590. Hey, Route 81, Township Road 183. It's going to be Ohio Henry, correction, King Mary Frank 8000, repeating King Mary Frank 8000.
1: Okay. R of 9.

0: 11:34. Are you able to 45? Kind of reckless at the 130 northbound. The red Ford sedan out of state plates. They were unable to maintain speed. They were pulled over at the Blue Lick exit.
1: I'll be around. I'm 45.
0: Okay. 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
1: Okay.

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1: Squad 2 Finley, burn route.
2: Sorry, 27.
0: CP is going to be 37. I'll be in a black Chevy Suburban, guys.

0: Club 34, Finley. Okay. Check the area. There's 9 to 6. I'll be 45. Raise. Past commercial vehicle, looked like it was smoking, southbound at the 133. I'm going to get turned around and get behind it. I'll advise when I'm on top of it.
1: Okay, they did call over the handle. If you can stop it, I'll let them know that you're in the area.

0: 1134. Allen County just advised Beaver Dam was also en route for the semi. They did originally call us and ask us to handle as you were en route for the rest.
1: Okay, and now it's light smoke compared to earlier. All advise RP.
0: Okay.

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1: 1134, Finley Bank for 8, Illinois, trailer.
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0: 1134, it's valid. To a white 2025 Great Dane.

0: 1134.
1: Yeah, disregard on fire and EMS. Six said his vehicle's still drivable. He has an air report.
0: Okay, disregarding on fire and EMS.

0: for fire disruption for fire alarm at Olive Garden, 15115, US 224. 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It's going to be a fire, Dr. Long.
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1: Go ahead.
0: Can you disregard that prior? Bentley doesn't even have a room.
1: Okay, and route 2 upper.
0: That's clear.

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1: Alarm company advised it was a false alarm. They are requesting to put their building on test for 24 hours.
0: That's clear. 224, Command 22.
2: Right.
0: They got an alarm in duck. RTU rooftop unit number 3. We're going to head to the roof.
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1: You're clear. I'll be in route.

0: don't know. I'll just...
1: Air to clear. The occupant is out of the vehicle at this time. Car is still submerged.
0: Let's clear.

0: direction.
1: Olive Garden alarm panel is malfunctioning. They have a maintenance en route. They're placing their system in test. They will advise dispatch when they put their system back online.
2: Sure.
1: Command terminated. Edge Force, clear returning. Engine 2, signal 2.

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1: Be past B Street and Layton Street and Kenton. You can go State Route 67, Mount Post 15. John Boy, King 3389. Repeating John Boy, King 3389, Ohio. Yeah.
0: 640.
2: 1134, just out with commercial that was smoking.
0: I'm showing him 45.
2: Right, but was he out with the vehicle matching that description?
0: Right, around the 133, I believe.
2: Okay, smoking pretty good again. I'm out with it.
0: Okay.

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3: Comes back to Gavin Vlogger. Age 18 is valid, negative 15.

0: Gox, go 318 on scene.
1: Yes, clear. 14 Finley, make sure there's a squad en route.
2: Okay, what's the reason?
1: That would be negative.
3: Okay.
1: Go ahead.
3: Occupant is uninjured, out of the vehicle. Vehicle is fully submerged. We'll be on scene for a while, but you guys can disregard and return.
1: 317 clear.
2: So the reasoning was for shortness of rest. The driver was on 911 with Allen County.
1: Right, he said his heart's beating really fast, breathing heavy.
2: Okay, Beaver Dam's en route.

0: Sorry, read it right, Finley.
1: Just advising Beaver Dam EMS is en route.
0: Okay, I got him out. I don't know if you have the power unit. Great for in Illinois.
1: Go ahead.
0: Paul 110-5787. Paul 110-5787.
1: Okay, I do have a trailer RP.
0: Alright, I figured he did. Plenty 103. I don't know what details you have on the smoke, but states it's a generator. He had me turn the truck off for him. It stopped smoking.
1: Okay. He advised 1134 that it was still drivable, and he didn't need fire EMS when he stopped out of him.
0: Okay.
2: 1-34-642, I'm en route.
0: That's not necessary. You can say 45.

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1: 642.
0: Trying to get a signal 10 for the owner of the power unit breaker.
1: Go ahead.
0: There's a slight language barrier, and 6 is obviously having trouble talking. Just try and make contact with the company and see if they understand what's going on with the truck. Especially if he's going to get transported, they're going to need to know where it's at and figure out some way of coming and get it.

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1: 307.
0: Can you notify ODOT that we need a stop sign replaced at Brookstone Drive and 224?
1: That's clear.
2: I'm David 6055.
1: Okay.

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1: Realized.
0: Did you happen to get six of the CDL?
1: Negative.
0: Catch yourself off, revise.
1: Negative. I didn't get a CDL.
0: Okay.

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1: Okay, signal 7, if you could advise the company name on the trailer.
2: Dash camera 3.
1: 1590, go ahead.
2: State Route 67, County Road 135, it's Ohio, George Adam Victor 1984, beating George Adam Victor 1984.
1: Okay.
3: 1134, for the 3.
1: 1134.
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1: Okay.
0: 842 Finley.
1: Go ahead.
0: Going to be Good Way Trucking and EMS on team.
1: Okay.
4: This is your call in this fall.
3: Repeat live traffic.
4: Squad 2 is running on a fall.
3: That's clear.

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1: What?
0: Do you have a truck number?
1: All right, stand by.

0: the only one I can see here on the trailer. George David 2413. George David 2413.
1: Okay.
0: There's an additional number that looks like it's been scraped off on the front. It looks like it was a zero as the second digit. There were two digits.
1: No.
0: It's 20. It was on the other side.
1: So it's 20 George David 2413.
0: The trailer number was George David 2413. The tractor was 20.

0: 1134, check up.
1: Okay. 642, Finley.
0: 642.
1: EMS will be off scene with 6, out to Memorial Break.
0: Go ahead.
1: Tractor was secured, teaser with him. It's well off the roadway. You can pass all the weeds and put it for a case.
0: Okay. I'm on the phone with the company. Do you want me to relay anything?
2: I'll let them know where the truck's at, what the issue was with it, and where the keys are going to be, and their driver.
0: Okay.
2: Yeah, 48 hours to get it.
0: No panic.
3: Toilet 15.

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0: you can get the next available 31 for that vehicle break.
1: Okay.
0: You can let them know it's going to be heavily submerged, at least 9 to 10 feet into the water.
1: Okay.

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0: 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It was southbound at the 131 over 1. It was stopped in the left lane on the shoulder.
1: Right or out?

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1: 84 at 14 Adams School, Amy, Northeast Shore College, lives in the area, so this prop open.
0: You're clear.

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0: 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It's going to be a two-door Pontiac, white in color.
1: Button 34, is it in the roadway?
0: Alright, in the left lane.
1: 642, tell me, I'll be 45 and route 10 for traffic.
2: Okay, just be advised, you're still attached to your 31.
1: Okay.
3: Yeah. 56, 10, disregard the 84, I'll be in route.
2: Here comes.

0: 642.
1: We just had a 31.
0: Okay, injuries?
1: I'm not sure yet. It's up ahead of me.
0: Okay, is it related?
1: I believe so. I wasn't looking at it.
0: Okay, just advice.

0: 34P Finley. Just go ahead and start fire. There's a child that just got out of one of them. It's partial 32 in the right lane. We need some traffic control out here.
1: Okay, and traffic control and fire, I'll start EMS as well.

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1: 1134.
0: Six has eight in round. They're going to be 5 minutes away. I'm going to be out here for traffic control.
1: Okay.
2: Did you say your vehicle is signal 2?
0: Hey, bud.
2: Is your 37 signal 2?

0: Okay.
1: Fire, EMS, and more units are en route for traffic control. And what vehicle do you need a record for, Signal 5?
0: Just need one set here for now.
1: Okay.

0: cakap.
1: Okay, I'll be 45 shortly.
0: Okay.

0: up there at Fort Finley. 6 is no longer at 32, pushed it off the side of the roadway.
1: Okay, I have Blake's towing in route. I told them signal 5 safe. They said within 30.

0: the Great Ruben.
1: Go ahead. Is this for your reckless or is this for the crash?
0: It's for the reckless. Mine's on a 31.
1: Okay, go ahead with it.
0: Two George, two Frank, Victor, 22, Paul, 8 Sam, 224, 1585. Let me know if you need that repeated.

0: Fire dispatch station 1, medical at the city mission, 510 West Main Cross. Fire dispatch station 1, medical at the city mission, 26-year-old male, having chest pain and difficulty breathing, conscious and responding normally.
1: State Route 67, County Road 75, with Ohio King William Young 1716, repeating King William Young 1716. Okay.

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1: Play 4 if you want.
0: You can disregard on additional traffic control brake.
1: Go ahead.
0: There's barrels out here, and I've got flares set up. And with 1134 off the roadway now, I think we'll be okay.
1: Okay.
0: Vehicle I gave you. Okay. Can we break for the second RP?
1: Go ahead.
0: Indiana, Zebra Union, Union 691. Zebra Union, Union 691, Indiana.
1: Okay.
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1: You can barely see the hood.

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1: 15 in channel 44.
0: I'm going to give you a 19. That might be a 19 call out.
2: That's clear.

0: Receive send lane.
1: Thanks.
0: This will just be a minor injury.
1: Okay.

0: Ross Command, dispatch, command terminated.
1: Fort hookup.
2: I'm gonna have

0: despacho. Two and seven, 104 is going to be signal three.
1: So 21:42.
0: Cool. Right. Yep. 19:06. You are able to respond to the 132 southbound for traffic control. They have a 31.
2: Right. A little ways down on that way, though.
1: 21:46.

0: 11:34.
1: Is your vehicle up there drivable?
2: Negative. Fix's brother is en route to take the vehicle.
1: So the vehicle itself is not functioning?
2: Right. The portable starter isn't jumping it.
1: Okay, so do you need a tow?
2: Right, that's what his brother's coming up here to do.

0: Quiero ver un poco. You don't need a hold of the key holder for the 14 out of school. Because I'm running 19 to see if there was an event in the gym. Someone could have left the door open.
1: Now 44, we do have notice here that there was an event for a training this morning. Good.
0: Okay.
2: Toilet 47.

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1: 21, 48.
2: Take 4 even there.
3: Good.
2: I'm sure what kind of vehicle, but it looks like there's an additional 37 on the right side ahead of 1134.
3: Right, stand by.
4: Love doing 4642. That's person helping out by 37.
2: Okay.
3: So 31, you stated you're maybe on the other side, so you can back in.
2: You're clear. I'll be around.

0: Good.
1: The vehicle that's pulled up in front of 1134 is a vehicle that's supposed to be jumping his vehicle. He advised he's going to go up and turn around in the median and get in a better position.
0: Okay.
2: Okay.

0: 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Oh, I haven't come on. Signal 127.1.
1: 2153?

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1: Stand by.
2: Go ahead.
3: Contacted Keyboard. He just advised to secure the 84 gun.
2: You're clear. That's what I did. I'll be 35. I'll be en route to the call out.
3: You're clear.

0: Bye.
1: Can you go ahead and give me another incident for this 31? Actually, I already have one. I'm on the 37.
0: Just push.
1: Okay, I think I got it figured out.
0: Okay, do you need another incident?
1: Negative for now.
0: Okay, I'm not.

0: 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Signal 2, 1755.
1: Go down.
2: Closer.
3: The 31's just gonna stay over by the yards and back it up to the streets.

0: Oh, 46. 3,800 Rickford, 26. Not visible.
1: Go ahead.
0: Going to be at the Adventure Bound Campground, 12611, Township Road 318, okay. Lot 40-40.
2: So, how many
0: female adults were 72 with a 15-year-old female? Nothing physical. Okay.
1: Clear enough.
0: That's clear.

Hancock 152. Yeah. Returning to quarters.

0: Go ahead.
1: I'll be there shortly where you need me.
0: Hillcrest, just behind me. If you just want to set up there to let people know to get over, we should have the right lane freed up here in a couple minutes.
1: Okay. Once we do that, I'll need you to switch over to the left lane until 1134 can get his vehicle out of the median, because that's what started this in the first place. Clear.
2: Coming to post 32 units. Can I have one of you 20 to 12611 Township Road 218, the campground, 2 second for the county? They advise there's a fight with about 10 juveniles in lot 40.
3: Orphans, one penny, I'm going to route. Can you me advise that address?
2: Right. 12611 Township Road 218.
4: L56, I'll be en route for that 26 as well.
0: Signal 3.
5: 2201.
2: Clear. Tony has a second.

0: Hancock 307.
1: 307.
0: We have a heavy smell of gasoline from the car in the water. Can you contact EMA, please?

0: Six is friend and have good working logs. 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Signal six, seven.
1: Okay.
2: Six, four, three, friendly. Make that a signal five. We've already had 131 because of that vehicle.
1: Advantage.

0: I've got fire, EMS, and unit number one moved up to the Blue Lick exit. I should have unit two up there shortly.
1: Got it.
2: 642, I'm back here, so just let me know when you need to switch sides.
3: Right.

0: 3200. All 46. 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
1: Yeah.

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1: Clear.
2: Okay.

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1: Roger, 2214.
2: Over in 224.
1: Clear.
3: 74 would be same traffic.
1: Here.
0: Copy.

0: Say 4-2 for Mike.
1: 4-2.
0: Fire, EMS, and Blaze. All seen here.

0: my Indiana's not coming back. Can you try and fix it so it comes back?
1: Right, okay.

0: there a tow truck up there for the one in the left lane yet?
1: Don't believe so.
2: Another performance is around.
1: Lot 34.
0: Okay.

0: So if one of you guys are able to agree, I imagine not, but county's advising they have a 911 open line near the prison. They hear talking in the background but aren't able to make contact with any of the people on the phone. They do not have anybody available, I guess.
1: Okay, we're not there as soon as we get free up.
0: Yeah.
1: And pretty decent down here now, so I don't want to 45 yet since we're on the bottom of this hill crest.
0: Yeah.

0: 534 Fenway Miller, performance on scene.
1: Okay. Can you have 29 start out this way so they can stage out here with us?
2: Airplane.

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0: PM5 for 2012 Astra. For two. Signal 7. John or George 9781. Break for second. King Queen Robert 7788.
1: That first comes back to a green Jeep station wagon to Guadalupe Beach out of Toledo. Expires 9:26. The second comes back to a red 2005 Dodge truck to Rita Rodriguez out of Toledo. Expires 1:27.

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2237. 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

0: Today advice is going to be the northwest side, the parking lot, that when you first enter off of 65, it's going to be the near the first X building, they advise, X-shaped building.
1: What facility?

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1: Okay.
0: Honey Vines LTD, got a hold of them. They are okay. I'm going to have a 31 standby.

Oh, yeah, possible. 31A, 5950 Bentley Road. We need airbag deployment, one adult and three children in the vehicle. Caller was the homeowner. I'm going to give them a 10. EMS and fire en route as well.

0: First name is Alyssa. Adam Lincoln Ida. Sam Adam. Last name Ocean Sam Tom. Robert Ocean Sam King Ida. 4/4/89.
1: Yeah, Beta Lee, on board.
2: Do not, West 32, 132.
1: Okay, I should be able to 45 in the next couple minutes. I'll pick him up and bring him over there. He can handle that.

give the homeowner a 10. They advise they're all of the vehicle. They advise no injuries, but then advise driver may have hit their head. Advise driver hit a mailbox, a guardrail, and something else and almost hit a tree. Advise the driver may have fallen asleep, but possibly point 19.

0: 5-1.
1: Tiffin and Carrie and Gus.
0: Reckless. Northbound, the 131, break.
1: Gus.
0: I mean, a black SUV with a left taillight out. Color advised. It's only going about 49 miles per hour in the right lane. Unable to maintain. Car exited at the 130. No longer has sight of it. If you just look out for it.
1: Okay.

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1: Okay, break for Ohio, DL, driver.
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1: Tom William, 874-709. Tom William, 874-709.

0: And 6 statuses valid for Hannah.
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0: 6.
1: John King King 8858. John King King 8858.
0: Hannah. For hashtag, that was Sunbury.

0: 4-2.
1: Go ahead, 125.
0: Code 6 advised. They have a 31. It's going to be a Salina squad. They hit a deer. Needs a report. They have to continue to St. Rita's. They're going to advise us when they get there, if you could be on standby and then head that way.
1: Okay, 1906, you okay on that?
2: Right.

0: Be Ogles County.
1: Okay. If their units are tied up, we can handle that. But if they're not, just see if they can go up there and handle it. We got a miss up here on this 31.
2: Zero point eight, 23 or

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0: Clear it. 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
1: 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I'll be out there shortly after I handle this call.

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1: I have another run for you when you get finished with this. 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
0: What's the nature of the call?
1: Apparently, the individual at this residence has wheezing and a possible respiratory infection, and they won't get x-rays until sometime tomorrow.

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1: Right, budget advised, Beaver Dam, Richland, Fire, and EMS arrived just shortly after I did.
0: Got it.

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1: Yeah, he's on the
0: other. 23, 21.
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1: Yeah, I'll call them.

0: 451.
1: Single sixer to pass my now, I have a DM. I'll be 45.
0: Okay.
2: Oh my god, coverage. B309, Sierra 195. John Young Henry 6037, repeating John Young Henry 6037, good.

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0: 1692. I'm 45 feet climbing break.
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0: Being on enforcement, a one prank, a warning, and a program 11.
1: Okay.

0: 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Single three.
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2: Two, Finley.
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1: Okay.

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Able towing en route. Down 62 on a 2007 Cadillac four-door.

0: Dive units are clear missing.
1: All three unit units are clear from the scene, back in service. Be advised there is a residual gasoline odor. Residents have been advised.
2: Ashley, you're back in service at 2339. Thank you.
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0: Make it last for the cat and the time of three.
1: Last four is going to be 2911, 2911. Time of three is going to be 2338.
0: Okay.

0: Italy, Finley. 6 is going to be 73 for 19.
1: Italy.
2: Sorry, to Royal, 1743.
1: Yeah. I've got Tom Williams, 874-709. Okay.
0: 642 Finley, it should be Hannah.
1: Right.

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1: 19-06.
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We're gonna be en route 23 with 6, break for beginning. 129-372, 129-372.

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0: 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Union Adam 180-396. It's going to be 6's ride.
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0: 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She's requesting dispatch.
1: I'll be in route.
0: Yeah, quick.

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2: Let them know the guardrail on the east side of the road was damaged. It's about a half mile south of Lincoln Highway.
3: How much of the guardrail was damaged?
2: It's dropped and curled up. 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
3: Bannon.

0: 59, Finley 3. 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
0: 309, Canterbury 135, be with Ohio 148.

0: 32 on rail 15. I'll be out with a 60 vehicle with Blanchard landing. Signal 7, John Lincoln, Queen, 6167, JLQ, 6167.
1: A white Toyota station wagon to Brianna King out of Forest. It expires 527.
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0: another 200 L-15.
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0: 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I advise them the parks are closed after dark. I'll be 35 back on parks.
1: Careful.

0: 140-12 under.
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1: 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Going to be two pedestrians walking southbound in the northbound lane, male and female. They advised female wearing a dress. 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
0: Okay, I'll be in route. You also advise plus 80.
1: Damn it.

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1: Okay.

0: 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Two and seven, 30 barrels.
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0: 10.
1: I cleared northbound from the 140 to the 145. There's no sign of any pedestrians.

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1: 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Break for a reckless.
0: Good.
1: Westbound on 15, about the 18, so black Mercedes. RPD made King William Henry, 7329. For the county, the caller advised they're brake checking and driving slow in the fast lane.
0: Okay, I'll be out of position for that.
1: Yeah.

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1: Right.
0: Destination 6.4.
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0: 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Six, four, two.
1: Good.
0: If you're available, I've got a car deer, Harvest 2 deer, going to be a Landstar semi northbound, D140. It's going to be a blue cab, white trailer, says Landstar on the side, collar advised, no injuries.
1: 642, 1906.
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1: County received another call advising another caller hit the same deer. They're going to be pulled over just after in a black Ford Focus. I'm going to give them a 10.
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Break. John William Mary, 9247. 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
1: Okay, great.
0: Bye.
2: It's showing me as the initial caller, and I was trying to fix it. 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
0: I can do it.

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0: 451 Sunny Bird, Vernal Well. 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
1: 51.

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451, feeling great for 261s. 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Lincoln 152-8142. Repeating Lincoln 152-8142, right for the second. Yeah. Citadel 12 gauge, right for the serial. Sam Adam, King Robert, 05778. Repeating 20, Sam Adam, King Robert, 05778.

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0: 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Be advised, no ammunition was located. 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
1: 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Bring it.
0: Good.
1: At 15855 County Route 216, possible heart attack. Gentleman also took 3 nitro.
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0: No, this is a 137. It's going to be possibly a dark color sedan. Color advised. The vehicle is just stopped in the lane.
1: En route from 42.
0: Okay, so
2: we'll handle that.
1: Each other.
2: We'll go ahead and we'll cover, we'll get that for you.
1: Copy direct.
0: I mean, okay, and the caller was a passerby.

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0: Yapıyorum. DNH advises that they can be in Ra, but they would not be able to give him a ride.
1: You need the ride. They're AAA, then that honors AAA membership. If they don't want to, you can call the next AAA.

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0: Hey, Wick, I'm in Brickford, DL. It's going to be California, Frank, 465-3494. California, Frank, 465-3494.
1: Go ahead.
0: 321-9556. 321-9556. 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
1: Go ahead.
0: Single 6 is doing her 34-hour reset. She'll be leaving today.
1: Okay, is that second RP going to be Indiana?
0: Right.
1: Code 32 AAA Tolog does not have anybody on it. I do, however, have Tommy Boy. I'm going to do an owner's request for that, and they will be en route with the AAA and are able to give him a ride.
0: Okay, thank you. Make sure you're able to get an ETA for them.

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0: Okay, thanks.
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1: Yeah, it's Quad 1, 443.
2: Tommy Boy Twilling advised ETA just drive time from Finley.

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1: Right.
0: Okay. Otherwise, your RP's check okay.

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1: 808.
0: North of the 139. Going to be in a portioned plate out of Indiana. Paul 826079. Paul 826079. Okay. A trailer plate.
2: Apparently, there's probably going to be another 31 deer.
3: Right.
1: Six, that's going to be the semi from 642's

0: Freeman 52.
1: 640.
0: You have to initiate. I have no connection on my MCT. It's 30 at the 1, tire 3.
1: Yeah.

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1: Perfect.
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0: 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Cartier 31, 117, Valmouth is 27, the Hyundai Genesis.
1: I don't know.

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0: 125, you make sure I'm off the cab. My MCT was offline.
1: Okay.

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I guess it's Northlake Drive, King Boy Tom, 1074 KBT 1074.

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0: 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It was 33 for 13. One power.
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0: Here are 15, milepost 25 with New Hampshire, 559-2616. 559-2616, New Hampshire.
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1: Not sure if New Hampshire's down. I haven't received any returns from them.
0: Okay.

0: Good. Another Courier 31, northbound 135. The Chevy Silverado brakes.
1: Good.
0: Airbag was deployed. Fire and EMS will be announced.
1: Okay.

0: unfortunately.
1: It's going to be Sarah 15, milepost 20 with Ohio. John George David 7105. John George David 7155.
0: Okay.

0: 5 not safe on the RP. Lyle King, Adam Young, 3693. Right.
1: Go ahead.
0: CMS will be on scene down the 17 time signal though.
1: Okay.
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0: Zone 3. They're a 15-mile post 21 with a higher temporary. It's going to be Victor 278-483. Victor 278-483, high temporary.
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0: unfortunately, telling she has a license plate in the back window, break for that. 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
1: 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Is that okay?

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1: 我们去说。
0: Sir, 746.

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1: Okay. 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

0: 015, milepost 27 with Michigan, Edward William Victor, 8468. Edward William Victor, 8468, Michigan.
1: Okay. Fortune 92, that's going to call for
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0: Figure out 15 miles, 25 with Ohio. John Boy Union 4879. John Boy Union 4879, Ohio.
1: Okay. I can also file for a blue 2020 Ram. Okay.

0: third Jordan off on team.
1: What?
0: 33 for 13, Gilmore Corey. 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
1: By CRO, Jerry Keir out of Area 8, valid age 71. 7 entries, nothing current, no 15. The white 7-11 Ford truck fires 527 missed.

0: South 160, Michigan. Frank Adam Mary 4999. Frank Adam Mary 4999.
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0: And there's 100 miles through.
1: Okay.
0: Reference at 15 attempts. You're putting in the Cadbury.
1: Good.
0: I believe your CPS 15 as well. The advisory's up.
1: Well, I'm trying to get that. He's not very cooperative.
0: You're clear.

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3: Alice,
4: 23 card. Signal 5, please. Alice,
3: 23,
4: good morning.
3: Here.
4: Alice, 28, L31, give me 19.

BP also keeps calling back, making comments. 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He's staying in Springfield.

0: 9 dispatch. We're going to be 2 and 7 starting zeros, please.
1: 2 and 7, 0837.
2: You're on 15 mile post 24, Michigan, 84, Adam, Adam, 0, 6. 84, Adam, Adam, 0, 6, Michigan.
1: I'm 826, Jeep.

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1: Got
0: it. 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I'll have to go to Harrison Street. I don't know if the PD wants the 20 out here as well. I believe it's still inside the city.
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1: Okay.

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0: State Route 15, 30 mile post. 24, Michigan, Edward, X-ray, 5675.
1: Okay. And just be advised, you're dissipating.

0: 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It's a Create factory off of Moracle Boulevard, and I can get a lot closer from here.
1: Okay.

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0: 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And he said the half unit came out, but she's not here, and slams, locked the door.

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1: 620.
0: PD's gonna call the railroad, it's on their property, and then advise them of it. 45.
1: 7.
2: Hello, somebody.
1: 7.
2: Yeah.
1: 2 and 7, starting 0.
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0: Or scientific.
1: Probably US 68, Mile Post 13, with a Michigan, Edward Adam Zebra, 461, Edward Adam Zebra, 461, Michigan.
0: Okay. Can you talk about it?

0: 804 Joint Family. I'll need 804 audio. She's going to refuse to give me anything she said.
1: Okay.
0: 83 and 65. We're pretty much right here above Western Avenue. Northbound.
1: Okay.

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1: Okay. Been like 2:30, did you copy? Oh.

0: 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Cornwall. 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
1: It's already over.

0: 11 and 5.
1: At 129 Ohio, King Charles William 3122. King Charles William 3122.
0: Okay.

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0: Self, 129, Ontario, Charles Zebra, Tom Robert, 830. Charles Zebra, Tom Robert, 830, Ontario.
1: Okay.

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0: 2:30, fine, sir.
1: 2:30.
0: Southbound to 129, Georgia. David Frank. David Frank, Ida 4801. David Frank, Ida 4801.
1: Okay.
2: Interest. AG 35, I'll report to the original 9.
1: That's clear.

0: $200 or over.
1: Hi.
0: In Mason City, the traffic light at North Main Howard is not currently working.
1: Hey, you're clear. Just be advised, Main and Larson is off well.
0: You're clear.

0: JRP Checko Kai, the Tennessee 1-King-7937 has been in there the last few days.
1: Alright, looks like it's been here since the second break.
0: Go ahead.
1: I believe 1383 was out with them on the third break for at 10.
0: Go ahead.
1: 865-271-8476. I believe that should be for the owner.
0: Okay.
1: From the third, the last four, the CAD 0933. It says that it should have been removed on that day. If you want to give them a 10 and see what their plans are for it, otherwise we're going to have to tow it.
0: Okay.

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0: 82.
1: 28, standby.
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3: 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Very clear.

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1: 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I'll be 35.
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2: 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It's Michigan, Lincoln David 9, 4 Tom. Lincoln David 9, 4 Tom, Michigan.
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0: 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Henry Sam Edward 6027. 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
1: 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Yeah.

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0: 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There's 12 of them. They're all kind of slowed down, caught up in traffic into the construction zone. 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
1: 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It's going to be with a motorcycle plate. Mary Nora Henry, 12. Mary Nora Henry, 12.
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0: The 68 and County 33, just past the stop of line. Township Road 20. John Union Victor 8132. John Union Victor 8132.
1: That's right. June 19, GMC.

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0: County Road 313, County Road 9, Edward Henry, 1634, EHH 1634.

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0: 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George Mary John, 1734. George Mary John, 1734, Ohio.
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0: Kirby northbound 153 with Ohio. David Union Adam 2725. David Union Adam 2725, Ohio.
1: Okay.
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0: 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Edward Ida George, Ida 29. Edward Ida George, Ida 29, Colorado.
1: Okay.

0: All right, class, tell me about your weekend. Leo?
1: Well, my sister wanted to go camping, so my parents took us in our new Nissan Pathfinder through a mountain trail.
0: Thank you, Leo.
1: No, it's not over yet. My brother wanted to explore some caves, so we drove up a bunch of steep hills. And then we
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1: Yeah.
0: One thing.
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1: Good.
0: Yeah, 401, Wellington, please.
1: Here, sir.

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We got a 1242 Crystal Glen Boulevard.

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1: Are they tracking him through some Find My Phone app or something else?
0: They didn't advise what app it is, so you just see that they were able to track him on the phone. He was continuing toward 15 Adam on 313. We had followed a 15 Adam PD pit.
2: You're clear. 30 Charlie, off, aren't you? 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

0: on drill for him. Are you still on 19 with the CP?
1: Negative. 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
0: You're clear. Give her 19 back so you can get his phone number. Give him a call so you can get him stopped.
1: You're clear.

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1: Good.
0: City Clerk towards 115 for a reckless southbound. Come off of 3 in Putnam County now. Break. The white vehicle, possibly a Mitsubishi, over the roadway. Almost drove off the roadway at one point. Also has damage to the right rear bumper.
1: Hello.
0: Hello.

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1: 1758.
0: We 475 eastbound at the 14 over 6, John Edward Charles 9122. John Edward Charles 9122.
1: Hello. Gate and file for a gray 2020 Chevy.
2: Ryan 15, Allen PD may have located him. Third call back.
0: Your question.

0: caller snoring.
1: I got the call from Clinton County.
0: Okay.

0: L 31 very far.
1: Yep.
0: Assistant Adam PD located the vehicle at Marathon. Assistant Adam. The male is not with the vehicle. We're currently looking for him.
1: Clear. Alright, just pass Carter Ross and I'll be there if he moves.
0: Okay.
1: I don't know what he was wearing.
0: The CP was not with him at the time. She was in 17 Adam at time of call.
1: Okay.
2: Caller's still behind it. They're going to transfer the caller over.

0: Another.
1: I believe I'm behind six. Just got off 30.
0: Okay.
1: Now, yeah, about

0: in there.
1: Here. The caller's info.
2: Oh god, no violations yet. Three with something, eastbound restart.
1: Okay.

0: 11, I was like.
1: It's going to be Ohio, John, X-ray, Edward, 9836. John, X-ray, Edward, 9836.
0: Okay, are you three with it? Seven and six returns to White 2012 Infinity.

0: Beautiful.
1: Go ahead.
0: Did my disposition go through?
1: Negative.
0: Okay, my MCC is 4, break 4.
1: Go ahead.
0: Enforcement, 1 Mary, felony arrest, search performed, and 2 RSUs, break.
1: Go ahead.
0: 4511, 21D, David 4, and 29,
1: 2511, C3, C. Okay. Finley 1106, are you 3 with 6?
2: Right, we're in the eastbound rest area.
1: Okay.

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1: 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I'm in route 2.

0: Alfonso. Would you like us to contact the CP?
1: Realize.
0: Would you like us to contact the CP? Was he located?
1: Her sister's here currently, I believe.
0: Confirming the CP's sister?
1: Affirm. We got a ride for him and somebody to grab the truck as well.
2: Delta 22.

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0: There's 24.

0: 6 on the RP. Ohio, King Ocean Mary 6683. King Ocean Mary 6683. Break.
1: Go ahead.
0: 6 is stating that he does not want A-17 at this time.
1: Okay.

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1: Good.
0: Check for a reckless westbound on State Road 12 from Tesher 243. The red Chevy Impala over the roadway. John David Edwards 2569.
1: In route.
0: Flat 7 does return to a red 08 Chevy 4-door to a Cody Snyder off of Hillary Lane, Canary 8. Valid age 23. Does have speed 1 of 26.
1: Correct.

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1: All being route 31 southbound the 168.
0: Okay.

0: 46, they're still continuing on for Story Avenue.
1: Clear.
0: The thief is also following in a black Suburban. They didn't make it on our white line.
1: Yeah, they're on 86.
0: Okay.
1: 313 and 60. King Sam Zebra, 3277. KSC, 3277.
0: Clear.
2: What, 34, was it?
0: 1134.
2: 542, you know, follow up.
0: 1134, okay.

0: 46, they're passing Bright Rose, they can see you.
1: Clear. I'll be 86 with that. Astoria M Plaza, John David Edward 2569.

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0: Robert Sam, 621-267. RS 621-267.
2: Six drivers, the owner.
1: 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Also, a strip clear distance 1125. Nothing else current on 15.
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It's also an active 48 offender.

0: 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Per passerby, could be tire problems.
1: Gotcha.
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0: Okay, why don't you take that with 1035? You're going to be in a better position.
1: Okay.
2: The lane's clear direct.

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1: Okay.
0: That'll be 1.5.
1: Okay.

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1: Okay. 5-6-3, I'm down here.
0: 5-6-3, okay.
1: Hold on, I'm handcuffed.
0: Okay.
1: Signal 1.05 even.
0: Five even, 1427.
2: Return at 9:30, we're in.
0: Air Force.
1: George Ida King 7029, George Ida King 7029, Ohio.
0: 563. Go ahead.
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2: Go ahead.
1: He's requesting next available rollback to take him back home, which is in Oxford, Ohio.
2: Oh, okay.

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5 or 1758. Southbound from probably the 166 now, there's a white Tesla. We have an off-duty trooper with it. White Tesla with a male driving who is asleep.

0: 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Fire dispatch station 1, order investigation 320 West Lime Street. Gas smell outside the house, right here.
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1: Okay, I'm right at the 99 overpass.
0: Okay.
2: One.

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1: Engine 1 will be Lima Command.
0: Thanks.

225. They're going under 224 now. 35, 1339 says start rolling. Okay.

0: you guys with that footage.
1: Okay.
2: 35 semi. I'll be 3 with 6. Down the 156.
0: Okay.

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1: Go ahead.
0: Could you just have Columbia Gas dispatch to this address?
1: Okay.

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1: Go ahead.
0: Have the occupants been evacuated from the home?
1: Affirmative.
0: Clear.
1: Lima Command, Fire Dispatch.
0: Go ahead.
1: Are you still on call with Columbia Gas?
0: Affirmative.
1: You can let them know that this leak is at the meter.
0: Clear.

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1: 1035.
0: Could that RP come back to?
1: RP comes back to a Lais Melloud out of Ottawa Lake, Michigan on the 2021 Tesla.

Oh, 46, 39, 33, 20. It's going to be at 204 East Main Street in Lawn Avenue. The EPA is advising that this happens on May 30th. He does have a video of the incident, guys. So.

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1: I'm Signal 2 in 1965. I'll be en route to West Virginia Police Academy. Special detail, no need for checkups. I'll advise on the mile state.
0: Okay.

0: for doing this.
1: 563.
0: Well, I said he has the vehicle. I'll be 45.
1: Okay.

0: Oh, one this much.
1: Yes.
0: On scene.
1: 1542.

0: attention, Southwest Fire District 10 Thundering, Annapolis EMS, here I need it, 305, 305, East Podesky Street, for a 79-year-old male, he's fallen, he fell outside, did vomit, please acknowledge response, 1648.
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0: That's clear.
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0: Just be advised, we have another medical coming in. 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

0: Love the report from them.
1: I'm very good.
0: The stoplight that should be stopping southbound traffic is being displayed on westbound traffic. You advise ODOT.
1: Okay, never mind.
0: Light just shifted to the wrong direction.
1: Okay.

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1: Okay.

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1: 今儿个。
2: I got him in route.
1: Okay.
3: 384 Finley, is there any description on the timeline?
4: 384, I'll give the caller 10 back and try to get further. He's pretty shook up.
3: Can we have Finley unit start looking for it?
4: Right.
3: Might be the wrong direction, I'll start looking for it.

0: Turn around.
1: 1634. 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He said there should be damage on the side of it, and it was heading eastbound as well when it happened.
0: Okay. 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
1: Right. 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
0: Okay. Friendly, I'll check as well, see if it stopped. Break.
1: Great for.
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1: Okay.

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1: Go ahead.
0: On scene.
1: 1637.
2: Go ahead. South 147.
1: Could you do a line check eastbound on US 30 for that vehicle? I'll attach you to the incident.
3: Right.
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0: Faccio, secondo
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0: Which side of the semi is the damage on? Driver side or passenger side?
1: I'm unsure. I can give the caller a 10. 384 is on his way to check the area.
0: Okay.

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I parked the car and took off from the Allen County US 30 interchange. 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I'll be in route.

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1: Okay.

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1: Trying to set.
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0: At the ER 9.2.
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0: 32 56. Guy. Check the area. I'll be 35 and sounded. An older man with a child near the side of the road trying to get further.
1: En route.

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0: The tow for Six's vehicle caught the Pitskip vehicle east on 30 near State Route 23. He advised 911.
1: Okay.

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1: Right. 14-06 is just a few miles up ahead of me. He should be able to see it for me.
0: Okay, then.

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1: Go ahead.
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1: Negative. I checked all the way down to Post 51's area. No sign of him.
0: Yep.
1: 6 could have taken 30 eastbound from the 3023 split.

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0: 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White Toyota Sienna, missing the rear bumper, if getting calls.

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0: Go ahead.
1: Just had a 31 come in southbound just before the 125, a black Lincoln versus a tan Toyota, no injuries.
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1: Finley 384, there's a 62 in the 2013 Lincoln station wagon, black in color. And nothing in file for the 2009 Chevy 4-door gold.

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0: 2 and 7, starting 0-0 with you.
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1: I'm okay.
0: Okay. Only 11:34 checkup.
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1: 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They have to get a statement for them.
0: Right.
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0: Northbound 153 is Michigan, 4 Queen Sam Young, 314, Queen Sam Young, 31, Michigan.
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AMA. That's clear.

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0: 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Again, Station 1, Medical Assist, 307 2nd Street for a 41-year-old female having a seizure for about 5 minutes. Also, then giving emergency meds and they are not working.
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0: Fire dispatch station 4, medical assist at Lowe's, 1077 Wright Road. Again, station 4, medical assist at Lowe's, 1077 Wright Road. A male was on a bike and crashed near a dumpster where the semis are parked. He is unconscious after hitting his head. A caller is not on scene.
1: Street, Engine 1 will be 2nd Street, command.

0: 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We'll be on scene at Lowe's. 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
1: Clear.
2: 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We'll be clear of the scene. Terminating Second Street Command.
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0: Five 9 2 4 59 24, Touch Road 215. GP states there was a male in blue jeans, dreadlocks, wearing a bandana and a white t-shirt, walking in and out of a vacant home.
1: Okay.
0: You're clear to be advised. He's now on foot. He's on 215 towards 244 southbound.

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1: It's going to be going to 100 Pal Drive, Serenity Springs, room 212, 82-year-old female, right upper quadrant pain.

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1: That's
0: There's about three or four cars here, and a sign for the mailman to leave packages on the door.

0: here before, reference to a 58 subject that was found 16 in another county.
1: That's several houses north.

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1: Edward Charles David, 3831. Break for a second. King Charles Union, 6767.
0: First one, this is the first 7 from Factory Black, 1995 Chevy truck out of Area 8, Dallas Fires, 8 of 26 to Barry Hickel. 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Go ahead.
1: Clear. Also have a third signal 7 of Edward Robert King, 6377.

0: That comes back to a yellow 1994 Ford Tudor. Out of Area 8, Valley, sorry, 826, through Barry Nickel. Go ahead.
1: Claire, do we have any 19s for him?
0: Please stand by.

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0: 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Okay. This line's a forced entry here on the 43. We'll be checking the area.
1: Check that.

one, let me check out. Flight one is okay. Square one. 20s are on.